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0: 87. I check for a white Land Rover southbound on Stony Ridge. Received a few calls of a female jumping out of the vehicle and jumping back in the vehicle. There was disturbance, possible going domestic. Be a white Land Rover with New Jersey plates. What description I got?
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1: Five three, 296.
2: High school. IEC.
3: I've got my caller standing by in front of the stadium on Middle Avenue. He said he's feeling suicidal and just like to talk to somebody. I'm gonna get life care on the way as well. He's gonna be wearing jeans, a black hoodie, red t-shirt, and black hat. He doesn't have any weapons or anything on him.
2: Yeah,
0: she's on scene.

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1: 13, go ahead.
0: Right, put in the notes. She advised she wanted that male trespass. Male was advised of the trespass. He has left. Break.
1: Go ahead.
0: If you can just add it to his jacket, faulty and it's clear.
1: Copy.
2: Advising he's in the parking lot of the stadium.
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4: Oh. 133-780-654. Should come back to the Derek Gonzalez.
1: High on the red and clump, red in color, registered to a layer head 39 out of cat, out of Lorraine, showing valid. Negative 15, be advised, active CCW.
2: I'm really bad.
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3: Check our comments.
2: If you could check the railroad right by Cookies, 10 pin over on South Abbey. I've got my caller actually standing by in a blue Jeep Wrangler. She said there's a minivan there with the door open. She's concerned about it, but she also believes it's a railroad van.
3: Copy. 132, you tied up on the East River Broad. No, I'm clear.
2: Six.
3: Good.
2: 1160 Melvin Lane. Caller says their child's father, Hollis Dean, is there causing a disturbance. Allegedly, he peed in a bottle of some sort and he's throwing it around the house. Unknown weapons. There's an officer safety there for Amir Thomas, Pina 19.

0: 562-101. Do you know if any of your two callers saw anything or could give a better description of what happened, not being very cooperative?
1: Yeah, bye. Four Tesla Casco, showing out of Center Brown in New York. License shown revoked. ID on it.
2: How do we see you?
3: Key restriction on 57 in Cleveland, coming in the northbound lanes for an MVA with no injuries. 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
1: Copy.

0: zero. 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If you want to help out 280, if that's an intersection, I could check that railroad complaint.
1: Copy, thanks.
2: Copy, Archie.

310-313, be advised. This is an ongoing issue. It's been going on for the last 2 weeks, but tonight it's been going on for the past hour. All the caller hears is a child screaming, no other voices.

0: 13, be advised, the caller can hear the child screaming, no, father, no.
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3: 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He's 22, valid clear.

0: 26217. 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I'm clear.
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0: Copy.
2: RP clear to Robert Morris on the 22 Chevy Dark Blue, expires next year. He's 87 Ballyclare, Overland.
0: Copy.
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1: Four.
2: 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We'll be clear.
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0: 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He's 22, valid clear.

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0: 26. I got one to tank. You confirm a 15. Break through those signals. 11.
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2: Yeah, I'm aware. Just confirm it. She's aware of it as well.

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Henry Victor Edwards, Henry Victor Union 3433.

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1: 26, go on.
0: If you want to advise North Ridgeville, I'm going to have a .19.
2: What?
0: Oh, pure fuse seals. Just know as well there's open containers in the car.
1: Victory, Henry Victor Union 3433 is coming back to a red 2015 Jeep registered to a Lillian Lang off Melody Lane in Grafton.

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0: Alpha Bar, you left prior to our arrival. We're clear.
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0: 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Is there a bond on that North Ridgeville warrant?
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2: Where'd that trooper lose sight on?
1: On Parsons, unknown of what kind of vehicle it is. They're trying to catch up to it now.
2: Copy 283.
3: Can you put me on that as well?
1: Copy.
3: 26217. Can you send that email's information to booking?
1: Copy. Will do.
4: Henry Adam Queen, 6402.
5: Clear to Jenna, the lot on the 19 Ford block, expires 12/21 of this year. She's 69 valid clear at that address, expires CCW.
4: Copy, I have one more RP. John George William, 6323.
5: Also to Janice.
4: Copy.
2: Yeah, he's at a high rate speed, trying to catch up to red Honda CBR.

0: through the side of it.
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0: Still south, passing cars. Yeah, it's a red Honda CBR, younger white male with a white helmet.
1: So the last patrol trying to toss off that for? Alright, 217 units, we're not getting involved with that. LaGrange is FYI.
0: Mayfirm.
1: Copy.
0: 3427, no longer pursuing.
1: Copy. Good.
2: If you could check the area around the drug murder in Chestnut Commons, there's a white male wearing blue jeans and a khaki shirt with an orange shirt draped over his head. College that he's walking into traffic.
0: Copy.
1: Copy, it's going to be Joseph Reedy. I'm not there yet, I saw him walking over there earlier wearing that clothing. Do you need another?

0: 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We're clear 442 Berkshire. We'll be back out with the complaint.
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0: 151 Lexington Avenue for a loud music complaint break. There's an old officer safety from 2016 for Mr. Chafin. He's a 19. Use caution when dealing with him.
1: Copy.
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0: Lincoln 217. I see that animal complaint. I'm 2 miles down the road.
1: Copy. The vehicles aren't there anymore. Call her advisors are going to take the car home. The deer just needs to be moved to the side of the road.
0: Hi, Gavin.
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1: Kevin. Break for 211.
0: Lexington.
1: Came back 280 in the area of Walgreens. Got one report of a skinny white male wearing a gray t-shirt running up the vehicles and yelling.
0: Copy.

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0: 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The subject's UTL. 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
0: If you want to advise the street department whenever they're free, come rinse off this road or get the parts out of the road. I'm clear.

0: 10 through 13. 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
1: 17.
0: Yeah. 19 Broadway for a suspicious. It's a female in a dark blue SUV, slumped over, parked in a handicapped spot.
1: Route 25.
2: 32, got it.

717 Charlie 7. Pulling into the Holly's parking lot, North Center, King Tom Young, 7643, KTY 7643.

0: and 352, be advised, before the female was slumped in her vehicle, she was very irate with one of the male customers.
1: How long ago was that?
0: Ten minutes.

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0: 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She checks okay. 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
1: God. 304.
0: 911 reporting MVA with injuries at West River and 57. We haven't talked to anybody as of yet.
2: Okay.
0: They're sending people. I'm sorry, break 196. Can you also head that way?
1: Yes.
0: Calls are starting to come in now.
1: They say where they're at up there.
2: We're getting that it's in the intersection.
1: Copy.
2: All the calls have been third party. Copy 141.

0: Yeah, it's a mess up here. Probably gonna need a couple more, at least three or four involved. Sorry, one.
1: Howdy. 186.

0: speaking.
1: Good.
0: King Robert Lincoln, 1218. That'll need sugar. Pray for another.
1: Good.
0: Sam, Henry, Adam, Robert, Paul, Adam, Young. That'll also need sugar.
1: Copy both.
2: Three six three four zero Cable Road. Very suspicious. Caller stated there's a white van parked in the parking lot. Unknown how many people are in the vehicle. It's next to the church. 36340 Cable Road.
3: Three ten copies 58303. Ten, you can disregard.
1: For an audible alarms with lights flashing, called in by Papa John's.
0: Copy.
2: Three 13, do you copy 6 traffic?
3: I need for him. She's right next to me.

0: 31.
1: Yeah, go ahead.
0: We're going to get these vehicles out of here. Can you just block that bell so no one comes south?
1: Yeah, I got to figure a way through.

0: and get the tow number for King Robert Lincoln 1218, please.
1: 61822 61822.
0: Yeah, I mean,

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1: Go on.
0: 284 Zebra James.
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0: 7, you still got them on the phone.
1: A firm.
0: They're telling you they're physically at 5022 Clifton.

0: 52,
1: go ahead.
0: Is this a verbal argument or a custody dispute? Just trying to make sense of the call note.
1: Seems like a verbal argument. The caller's heading there now. It's going to be her friend and Amario Ward. She's concerned about the child as a 4-year-old female.
0: Copy, third party.
1: Go ahead.
2: 21, turn over and sir, that'd be clear with 47.

0: 17352, be advised, the caller heard someone in the background saying the female may be intoxicated, and the male side may have a code 40.
1: Copy that.
0: Go ahead.
1: I'm in service. You can show me around to that code 20.

0: 13, can you tell?
1: 13, go ahead.
0: Can you update on that 19?
1: The voicemail was cool. We couldn't leave a voicemail for him. He didn't answer.
0: Copy, thank you.
2: Zero 08, John 7.
1: Zero 08, go ahead.
2: I'm having a hard time logging into New World. Where is that code 20?
1: It's going to be at 5022 Clifton Avenue. Units responding to that call. Be advised, the caller is saying the daughter left the residence.
2: Alright, John 7, show me around to that 21st and Broadway.
1: Copy.
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0: 4377. Everyone's clear the intersection. I'll be en route to UH for follow up.
1: Go ahead.
0: Victor 781937.
1: Gotcha. Comes back to a Braden McCain, 17, out of Oberlin, showing valid.
0: Got it.
2: Property check's okay. We were able to speak with the pastor. He's going to do something about it in the morning if we're still here. Both in this clear.

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1: 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I'm faxing it up.
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1: Terry Clifford Simmons Jr., 51, out of Lorraine, Joan Bowd, maybe 15th.
0: Terry.
3: I'm sorry, Kurt Stetter.
0: Go ahead.
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0: Star CCW.
1: I lost sight of him. He was right where you were driving, across from the Annie's embroidery. He was out in the roadway, face down. 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He had a red hoodie and jeans.
2: I'm guessing they're in the rear walk. There's some people over there, but there's nobody downtown.

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1: Comes back to a Mario Ward Jr., 27 on the Lorraine, showing valid. 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

0: beer and a couple others. 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
0: You can check behind Giant Eagle near the dumpster area for a gold Jeep occupied. Manager advises male's been there several days. They've asked him to move along. He's now starting trouble with customers and employees as they're cleaning up for the night. She couldn't see a plate.
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0: 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If you haven't already, can you fax that 15 to booking, please?

0: 317-308.
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0: 19940 Quarry Road for property damage report. Caller is saying that a motorcycle struck his mailbox and wrecked his bike. The driver of the motorcycle was picked up by another vehicle and left the area. 19940 Quarry Road.
1: Copy, 217. I believe I'm north tonight. No, you're not. Copy. Excuse me, you are. Copy.
0: Correction, sorry about that. 217-334.

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1: Covers is ICE 35 at ETA.
0: Copy. You also will check.

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0: Dispatch is calling you. 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Can you give us a 19?
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0: 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On a business.
1: Well, I copy.

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1: 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Houston 4.
0: You can check in the area of 818 Broad Street. Two calls of a white male in a t-shirt and jeans yelling gibberish in the street. He's by himself.
1: Okay.

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0: Can you detail life care? We're right at Broad and Water.
1: Got it.
0: So if you could tell them no rush. It's pretty quiet down here. I don't think we need the big show.
1: Copy.

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1: Joseph Mangan. Property damage under the offense. Let me look at the paper.
0: Yeah, I believe it's going to be an F5 vandalism.
2: Yeah, it is.
1: Affirmative.

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0: If you still have Al Green's jacket open, can you change the address to 253 Lake Avenue, Town?
1: Copy.

196-296. 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

0: 304, 196. 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
0: Yep, it's a get-go.

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1: Okay.
0: 132.
1: Copy.
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1: Okay.
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2: I think the promise was not that I think that's a defense order. It's perfectly simple. It's a trial order. So if you have a defense person's trial, you can believe it or not. You have someone going to be a trial. They're a mistake. Someone's not going to try to cancel the trial. You can. I'd like to put up some confusion as it relates to the MC5 platform, as well as the MR platform. First piece of that is that one, we are still in production. We're steady as we're passing records day in, day out for both of these platforms. We're currently still shipping number two. We continue to deliver all of the existing orders that we have in house for the orders for the network. Number three, I don't expect there to be any slowdown in the quantities that we will be delivering for the remainder of 2022. Expected to order will be filled for those existing orders that are in house. And the fourth piece of that is that we have suspended two orders that we know we won't be able to deliver on 2022. We will hope that the order comes back up and be able to start making orders for global 2022. I'm not sure that 100% we continue to be committed and show a level of commitment to those hard to hear as much specifically. It will be very, very exciting years for us to get to that day. Thank you. First of all, I want to thank

about other people that are other neurological instruments. They always there to stop you people. If you turn off the AC, you go up against the increase that Herbert can force and environment, which both require to get out for hours. If you have orderly, you gotta think so quickly about that AC to get comfort and keep you busy. Also, whether you're in your house or on the patient, when you did it.

42. State Route 10 eastbound from State Route 57, just past Holly Patrol Station for MVA, no injuries. 36 on 77, one of the post, please.

0: as I know, it's not a responsibility.
1: What?
0: So you know that spot, like, along the building that goes towards the back line?
1: Yeah.
0: One dude was coming up around the corner, and I was going this way, and just on the turn, right into each other. And we were both going to school.
1: Like how you're going to the last hole? Or, like, the tenth hole? The last hole?
0: So you go through the, if you walk in the building and take a right?
1: Yeah, okay.
0: That way.
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0: Because the guy was a dick to me from the start of the day.
1: Who was like, golf course guy?
0: Yeah. So, I went to stop the car and, like, get tires filled because, like, the floor was wet. And he's like, hey, what? I was like, okay. I'm like, I'm not going to argue with it. I'm like, I'll let you have that.
1: Yeah.
0: Okay. Now he's hard to be something else. Like, apparently he told Jimmy he felt it like 5 minutes. Not a minute. But, because I was paid for that, and I said, like, listen, man, I crashed your car. I did that.
1: Yeah.
0: Not going to lie. Like, I have no reason to lie to you about that. However, your car, this car was fucked from the get-go. Because, Patty saw it. Andre was with me and Kovac's wife. That roof had come off our throughout the course twice. And he's like, there's no way this was broke. And I just was like, man, it is what it is. I got nothing else to say. So I go, what's your name? I'm like, Dan. What's your last name? Like,
1: what's your name? What's your last name?
0: I'm like, I'm watching this right now. I'll be within vision of it. And then I saw him talking to me. Like, go watch the play, was talking, we like playing like, oh, so the thing was parked up, he's not lying about that, like, but my other gripe is, like, do you know any off in the corner that day? Because, A, I know the guys are driving like jackasses, the other guy's heading off a firework. I did one, the rest of them, 20 of those that went off, last year they crashed their car into the fucking pond, but also, when I went the day before, that walkway I was talking about, like, guys were flying through that. It's just full speed on the golf course.
1: 2, 4, 8, 3, 7.
0: Yeah, full speed, like. Someone got, like, look, come after me for X, Y, and Z, like,

0: my car because the storm was coming through. I was like, oh, I know my windows are open. But sounds like they were not open. But if they did, by the time I got to the golf course that morning, I was still working off inches, so yeah. I had fun.
1: That's all.
0: Did you actually see the video? Did someone do it?
1: Okay. Because I was here Sunday night.
0: Alright. Oh, God. Alright.
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0: I never got the case back from you. You need to make sure that that DUS is in there and submit it back.
1: Copy.

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1: Yes, Rush.
0: Three 9160 Center Ridge Road, complete for a welfare check. The caller advised that the subject he called in about just left work at Carvana in Elyria Township about 20 minutes ago, stating he was not in a right state of mind mentally, did not make any threats of any self harm. Just would like a welfare check on, got on a break. Heard a caller, the other roommate advised she's not at the residence yet. He does drive a 2001 Ford Ranger, black in color. He advised that we'll stop at the residence, see if he's there.
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1: 5.
0: 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I'll be on the road.
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0: Front.
1: King Ida David 8878. King Ida David 8878.
0: Simple Ash 2012 Dodge Avenger registered to Rowdy Anderson, 22-year-old male, 6280 Olive Ave, he's bailing here.
1: Yeah.

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0: The pickup truck that Arthur drives currently is sitting in Cleveland at the Metro Park.

0: 5-6-6-9.
1: We made contact with his brother here. He was also on the phone with his father. Apparently, this appears to be his M.O., just going to the woods or going to the metro parks and going for a walk. They've been relayed that information.
2: That's it.

0: 562-89.
1: Go ahead.
0: If you haven't already, can you contact the Metro Parks regarding this incident?

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1: Go ahead.
0: If you haven't already, can you contact the Metro Parks regarding this incident?
1: Yes.

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1: Fun.
0: Arthur's father advised that the phone that Arthur has is in the father's name. The number is 440-670-4030, and he said we can certainly ping it to get his location.
1: Perfect.

562, if you could also advise Cleveland Metro Parks Police that the father stated that the MO for Arthur is to go to the park, swallow several pills, and cut himself.

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1: Home Depot.
0: Okay, if you could check in the area of 300 Cortland Street, there's a white Jeep that's occupied by subjects sleeping inside. It's been there for about a week, and also a black Ford Focus behind it with people sleeping in it.

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1: Jaycox Center is Road 2, vehicle approach 2, with no injury.
0: Copy, I'm in route.

0: 56289. This is going to be 20, just west of Jaycox. Correction, Ranger Way, and I'll be out.
1: That's it.

0: if you want to learn Spanish too. Just to advise, this Metro Park found me male. We had the welfare check on. He's being transported by 29.
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0: At fault, King Young Frank, correction, King Young Henry, 1767. 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
1: What?
0: Victor Union 469240.
1: Excuse me, owner, if that exists.
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0: An accident with injury on Rush Road and Baumhart Road. It's going to be two Grand VA with injuries. With rollover entrapment.
1: 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Is the post not available? 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
0: On Chestnut, just west of the tracks, I'll be out with King Sam Walter, 3200.
1: Revised plate.
0: King Sam Walter, 3200.
1: Yes.

0: 256-289. Have another DL. Tom Adams, 587030. This is the operator for the victim. Break.
1: Sorry.
0: Information was gathered. Both parties agreed to exchange information. Call screen will be updated. 33.

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0: 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I'll be clear with a verbal. For improper passing. Sorry about that.
1: Circle in 2006 chief plate and color. It expires 27. Chief valid and clear. 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
0: Screen's unupdated, 33. Robert Edward 595855.
1: I'm sorry, I ran Robert Price, am I?
0: Give me an LC for train.
1: Copy.
0: 106.
1: Fine.
0: I'm out of school.
1: Yes. Sure, and on the DL it's a Joseph Alessi.
2: Yeah.
1: He's 68 years old, 162 Spruce, suspended but clear.
0: Got it.

0: 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I show a Ronald Adams and an Arthur Gula all listed.
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They revised the

0: 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State Street North and Griggs Road West. It's going to be for an NVA with injury, rollover, caller's trapped and trapped in the vehicle.
1: We're going for 407, anybody available?

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0: Mills Road, eastbound, west of Avon Belden, for 2 vehicle code 2.
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0: 5-6-289, cab, signal 7, and DL for the victim. 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Robert Tom, 745439, and break for the F-fault, signal 7 and DL. 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
0: DL is Victor Zebra, 120538.
1: Do you have to check the area of Joseph Court and Paula? My caller stated that there's a garbage truck that's leaking fluid all over the roadway. He can no longer see it.
2: 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For 82, I can get that on 28. Okay.
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0: Checking the property at 7140 Murray Ridge Road. 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

0: 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John Nora Paul, 4726, break.
1: But.
0: King Sam Tom, 8199.
1: Both on his belt here.
2: Female had left the property. She was waiting for Sheffield Township squad, which arrived. Medical issue, I'll be clear.
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0: 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I'm clear.
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1: I'm okay, Briggs.
0: Go ahead.
1: I'll be clear from 86 for the citation of the operator.
0: Copy.
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0: 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The P6, go ahead. Three 22 Tulsa. 1842 East 37th Street, Lorraine, verification.
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0: 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Can you confirm if the next mayor's court for traffic is September 2nd?
1: September 9th.

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1: I think we've been planting a lot of you in reference to trespassing.

0: Gonna be for 180 Honey Lane, but the caller would like to meet you at the clubhouse for Westwood Estates. Caller says she needs to grab some of her belongings. The male that lives there and her have some domestic issues. She just wants to make sure that everything goes civil. If you can meet her at the clubhouse, she's gonna be in a 2024 Eco Sport Green color.
1: This is 332, you can go for 333.
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0: 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It said 30 to 40 minute ETA.
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0: 3:32 and 7. Twenty westbound at Parsons, they'll be out of the disabled. King Ocean Boy 8271. King Ocean Boy 8271. Ford Bronco.
1: 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It's Street Broadway at Homeless Verification.

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0: Owner of each vehicle was the operator. 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I'll be 33 with no H1.
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2: 86 Russia, east limit. Gonna be a truck and trailer. 7 on the trailer. Tom, Sam, George, 3558. Tom, Sam, George, 3558.

0: 7224 Checo.
1: I'm okay, Bruce.
0: Go ahead.
1: 7 for the truck is going to be Paul, Nick, and Robert, 4394. Paul, Nick, and Robert, 4394.
0: I contact to a Matthew Hovind out of Amherst, 2018 Chevy truck, black car registration valid. If you're out with him, he's also valid. He does have an expired CCW.

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0: 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It's 9031 Murray Ridge Road. Just go ahead and show me out.
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0: Can you pull up report 26-20002? So I stopped, I'm going to have to pass over all that information to the OIC's office, please.
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0: 12 units to downtown library, 211 2nd Street. Not sure where in the library, and I have no description yet of a female feeling suicidal, unknown on weapons. 911's trying to get more information. They'll recontact.
1: 199.
2: 2 over.

0: 217, where's he at? 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
3: Finding the library. I'm going to try and recontact her. Apparently she told 911 she did not want any help and she was going to leave.

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1: I'm en route to City Hall for paperwork.
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1: Hello. Are you 25?
0: Yes, in the outbuilding.
1: There's a mail from Cleveland Trim and Lobby for you with some plates. If any needs to talk to you.
0: Clear, I'm on my way up.

0: 377. Good. Show me in round 2, 1132 Barbara for follow up. Break for an RP. Good. Henry John Paul, 8742.
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0: Colorado Finley, it expires next year. He's 31, valid clear. Javi.

0: Gracie, this is Tyler. 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Are you able to take his call?
1: No, I don't have service down here. That's probably why I called back. I'll call him back when I'm clear here.
0: Copy.

0: 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Copy. One 7386, check up.
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1: Yeah.

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1: Good.
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0: 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Vehicles in the daily update is clear.
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2: 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House been turned over. Be clear.
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1: Yes.

0: 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Verbal warning to Robert Tom, 764-387, for speed, 49 and 35. Are we clear?
1: Yes.
0: Go ahead. 21 and 9 are clear.
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0: 62, 58 traffic sound. Paul Ocean Charles 7083. Just average, just in the North Olmsted.
1: Yeah.

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0: 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If you can leave a complaint at the bus garage in reference to some threats made over the phone.
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1: Copy, entry gain. I'll be clear.
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0: MV, no injuries. It happened in East Broad near Reeser. They pulled into the Church of Christ. Caller's going to be in a black Cadillac SUV.
1: Hi. How's that situation?
0: Copy. 218, disregard.
2: Hi, copy. Thank you.

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0: Yes, 379. We're going to be transporting three males, one female from the Justice Center back to the jail, starting miles 79836.
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0: 217, I'm going to be out at 121 Clinton Avenue in Elyria, stocking order petition, break for OLN. Subject, I'm attempting to serve Robert William, 173654. Robert William, 173654, Tanisha Oliver.

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1: I'll be Cali Road, just north of Capel. King Queen Young, 3185. 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Blue Pontiac.

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0: 312. 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The report number is going to be 2026-17872 as well, some fraud.
1: Copy.
2: 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I mean, East Main, South Lake, Paul King, Queen, 9653, Paul King, Queen, 9653.

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3: Ellis Doyle, probation violation through Guinness County Sheriff's Department. That's going to be outside. Let me check the others.
0: Copy. Five 244.
4: What?
0: 341 ECLC 42.
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2: 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Been advised to stay off the property, sending his wife clear.

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0: I called the station to speak with Lynn Hura. She advised that Mr. Jeff Knapp has violated his protection order. We have the paperwork in hand. The protection order has not been served, but they do have a no contact order.
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0: 41
1: 7 to MC1, can you revise that DL? 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
1: Tommy, thank you.
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0: 300, Hunter's Crossing, apartment 205. Complainant lives downstairs. 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Lots of screaming. It sounds like he is assaulting a female in that apartment. Break. 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It was verbal at that time. Yeah.

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Go ahead. I'm going to be by 422 West Main with John Mary Henry 6794, JMH 6794.

0: 328. I believe the axles on that vehicle were overweight. Agree.
1: What? 86, gonna be West Main near the fire station. Paul Nora 5311. 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

0: 353-217. Alright, I'm clear from Board of Education. I'm out of 6650 Lake Avenue, stock and order petition, break four, hole in.
1: Go ahead.
0: Just add to the call, Robert Sam, 918-688. 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
0: I'm not seeing it, and I've spoke with several people in the area that advised they haven't seen it either. Do you know where the complainant was?
1: Negative, I can call that.
0: That's clear, if you don't mind. There's also several dogs in the area barking, but they're all fenced in.
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2: Ohio operator Robert Tom 657361. 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

0: 2-5-4, the contact to a Daniel Stike, 49-year-old male out of Cleveland, valid. Is that an expired CCW?
1: Clear, thank you.
2: Yeah, the fire is off.
1: Okay.

0: 562, I'm not seeing it. I'll be clear.
1: That's this.
2: David Victor 000984 break. William Simmons, date of birth 9/20/87. William Simmons was just served. I'm following him back to 300 Salem Drive, Apartment K. Remain. His belongings and be on his way.
1: Copy.
0: What? I updated a new World Plus 6 station expired, please. There you go.
1: Here.

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2: 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Speed no trespassing. Do I have a East car that's available to meet me over there?
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0: Traffic. John King Victor 3778 Route at Reed.
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0: 136-377. Sugar has a vehicle, I'll be clear, break.
1: Go ahead.
0: You send me the harassment at 310.
1: I'm going to send you a backup. There's a lot of 19 issues going on with the caller.
0: Copy. Please stand by.
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2: Three oh one, 217. 301,
0: go ahead.
2: Can you update the CAD, Stephen Coleman, and that's S-T-E-P-H-E-N, Coleman, who's the new property owner. I just received a telephone call from him, and he confirmed that no one is supposed to be on the property.

0: 301217.
1: 31, go ahead.
0: Yeah, I saw on the chat 331 and I are assigned to a location of 33539 Royalton Road. The location I'm heading to, I don't have the address for yet, but is Station Road at Osborne.
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2: 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Five, clear.
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1: 180 Mallet Creek, run. It's going to be for an alarm. We spoke with the key holder. She advised that the realtor set off the alarm. We advised her to call the alarm company. The alarm company called back in advising the additional alarms. North and south motion.
0: 39 copy. 305 copy.

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1: Okay.
2: Copy.

0: 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King William X-ray 6347. Island, Lorraine.
1: Yeah.

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1: Hi.
0: We'll both be out. Looks like that address is going to be 11216 Station Road, 11216 Station.

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1: Go ahead.
0: Jillian Rourke, 717-80.
1: Copy.

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0: 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Not valid suspended, clear.
1: Got it.
0: Check
1: 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Yes.

0: Gracias.
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1: That's it.

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1: 301, go ahead.
0: We will be clear. Spoke with officers from Strongsville PD and the former property owner. They are going to move their operation to the former property owner's residence.
2: I updated New World 1 citation speed 15 to 35. I'm 33.

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0: Be out with a disabled vehicle. It's going to be nickel plate in 301. 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
0: 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I do not need that back.
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1: Is there a unit in the area that we can probably try to push this thing?
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1: 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Copy.

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0: Robert John 683538 and brakes run RP.
1: Go ahead.
0: Out of Kentucky, Robert 1 Sam 740.
1: DL clear to a Billy Moore out of Cleveland. He's valid and clear, 56-year-old male, sexual offender.
2: RP returns to Billy Moore on a F-150 Ford that expires in October. It's clear.
0: Copy.
2: Route will be clear. 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
1: 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I appreciate it.
0: Copy.

0: 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Just go ahead and place me out at 1166 Garden Street for another indictment.
1: Copy.
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331. Can you respond to 9892 Murray Ridge Road, Lorraine County CBCF? Caller advised that one of the people in there got assaulted.

6215. I'm your TMC for a trial.

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0: I'm out EMC.
1: Yeah.

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1: Good.
0: It's marked on the property as John's garage, to be clear.
1: Okay.

0: drives a blue Honda Civic. He's been parked in the garage. His son-in-law really callers. He said that Redex.com rating turned off sometime last night.
1: I'm in route.
0: That's fair. Also, just to advise, today's the anniversary of her husband's 10-year passing. No known weapons in the house. No previous plans or mentions to injure herself. There's a lockbox at the residence.

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1: 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That's okay.
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0: Victor Adam 965827.
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0: for? 34, actually, just for Mary.
1: Copy. You can go ahead.
0: Copy. 203. Okay. 203, can you head to 570 Leona Street? It's going to be McGregor Pace. Complainant has an elderly female there with her who apparently was walking from the new apartments on Pond Street and got lost. Very. She needs help getting back home. She doesn't have anyone to come pick her up, and she may be off her medication. 203.
1: All right, 217, he wasn't home. Changed my location, 243 Gates, post an eviction notice.

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1: What?
0: In the parking lot of the Bruce Rue on Center Run. That was same 857.
1: Same 857.
0: Frank, Tom, Sam, 8577.

53217. For the log, 24D activity at this residence. The occupants were advised of the final eviction date. I'll be clear.

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1: Morning.
0: Victor 036282, 20th Bainbridge.
1: Yes. One, two, three, 7-6 Clark Road. 12376 Clark Road for a disturbance. Caller advised the escrow official about this location. And the caller advised her to leave. She also said the escrow friend's vehicle. If you're refusing to leave, she also threw bottles of pop at them. Both parties are separated at this time.
0: Yeah, we just have a meeting at the house.
1: Copy.
2: Good.
1: Actually, disregard 197.
2: Good.
1: Can you back 264 276 on air, reference and assistance? Both units, just be advised there's an alert for Kyle Cassidy, who's a paranoid 19.
2: Copy.
0: Copy.
1: Copy. 264.
0: 264.
1: Okay, apparently they're on foot and expected a ride. Do you want me to advise them they need to figure that out and then come back?
0: Yes, please.
1: Copy. Disregard this time.
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0: Was that ZM? I have date of birth 6/17/35.
1: I'm Tom Lincoln, 7561 GTL 7561.

0: 562-109.
1: What?
0: New World's been updated. Verbal warning, display of plates. 33.
1: There. Different addresses, but none of them in our city. I have Avon, I have an Abbey Road in Sheffield.
2: What?
3: Entry gained. Clear.
1: Yes. Is that name that you have, is that showing as a 22?

0: the date of birth for Margaret I have was a 6-7 of 35.
1: Okay.

0: 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We show 91 years old, 5'6", 140, black and brown.
1: Copy, that should be her.
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2: 802 Allen Street, if you could meet Mrs. Children's Services. They're standing by a white Chrysler van. They could hear children inside the residence, but no one else coming to the door break. There's an officer safety, a reference to history of burglaries, a residence being frequented by violent offenders, and a hazard for cockroaches.
3: Howie. 499.
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0: 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It's going to be a residential burglar alarm, level 1, showing zone 15 at back door. 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
1: 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It's going to be a 33-year-old male ballot.
0: Stop.
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0: everyone, that's going to be code 8. I can get the paperwork started.
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1: It's Marie Gardner on a 2015 Nissan Silverado Colorado Spurs next year. She's 53 off of Harwood, bound clear.

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2: I'm 377.
1: Colin.
2: I'll be out at 1030 East Broad Street for follow-up.
1: Colin. What?
3: I'm clear from the MC.
1: Yeah.

0: 330-KHOM7. Ground level checks here. Is the key holder going to respond?
1: Coming. Not.
0: Yeah, if they're not responding, we'll be clear.
1: Copy.

0: to Avengers Own Zone. She's going with Life Care. I'll be clear and you can send me a go along up here.
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2: What's the name of your 21?
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0: 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That'll be Alan 20 in front of Pavlos Tacos to remove debris from the roadway.
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0: 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I'll be out with John X-Ray William, 9919. 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
0: In the lobby, there's a male, Bishop Freyson, with a 15th row department.
1: I can step out with one of those units. They both come after in turn.
0: Copy, 5-4, you can disregard.
1: I'll take it, I'm already here.
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1: Copy, 5-4, I'll do the paper, thank you.

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2: Union 2825, King Ocean Union 2825. She already has help off on the way. She's well off the roadway, and tow truck should be here any second.
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0: If there's no northern priority traffic, I'm going to start heading towards the fair.
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7 all Southview, just be advised, state route 10 west to state route 83. It's going to be for a reckless driver, red F-150 going left to center, almost hit two cars. Brake. So RP is going to be Henry William Robert 8442, HWR 8442, truck is exiting state route 57.

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0: I observed a similar epithet here at the Marathon gas station on Grass Road Tower. Wait, keep checking. Head back northbound.
1: Radio Shepard is very garbled. Who are you advise?
0: Just advising. The F-150 I observed at the Eaton Marathon was on it. I'm heading back to Oregon. I'm checking.
1: Copy.

0: 31217. 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
1: Copy.
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0: 369-217. I only observed that red 150 heading south. I'm up here at Chestnut Ridge now. I got nothing. Just marking UPL from time in.
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0: King Young Young 6923 Dejon White out of Rennesburg, Ohio, 2017 Chevy Forder white and colored registration valid. If you're out with him, he's also valid 30-year-old male as a CCW.
1: Father Thomas.
0: Thomas.
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0: Occurred at Abbey Road North in Antioch. There was a car versus motorcycle, no injuries. They pulled into the campus in the front. She's in a white Pontiac G6.

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203 Airport Hall. I'm going to MB with no injuries by CMG. She's going to be in her 90s, so this is more of a welfare check as well. Life could be around to check her out. It's the city workers, they said they, she was falling behind a dump truck. She hit some kind of mound. It's more that she seems confused, so they're going to check her out.

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1: 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I just pulled in.

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3: 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She's 86, valid, clear out of Strongsville.
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1: 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Can you go ahead and send Sugar for her vehicle, though? Caller.

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0: 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She was also given a warning for traffic control devices. I'm clear.
1: Copy.
0: 562-109. 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

0: 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Love another stop. 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
0: 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We're boarding. We have control devices. 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

0: 44566.
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0: 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You need anything?
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3: 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We'll take them out of Burger King now.
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1: Sure.
2: 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She is not registered under the vehicle. 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
0: I copy. I'm leaving back lot 54.

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1: 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They've been moved along from Burger King, McDonald's, as well as the Taco Bell. We're clear.
0: Copy.
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3: Cleared to an Ori in Kimberly Raleigh Sun. It's on a white trailer. It expired in 23. The mail's 58, valid, clear, out of Coshocton, Ohio.
2: Okay. 893 Zebra Sam King.
4: 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Victor Union 437039.
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Church near East Main, King George Young, 8792, KGY, 8792.

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0: 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We'll be back out, Jeff Center.
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0: Can you show me out on Route 10 eastbound just before post 57 with a DMV?
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0: Six 296, it's a rollover. The driver and passenger are out right now. They appear to be okay. If you could notify OSB.
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1: Okay, as well as the nice the 311 patrol ship, we're all on roll call.
2: 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The 381, 384, 386 check up.
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562 58 traffic. So. King Union Frank 5018. I'm on Sean, just off of you guys.

0: 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En route from the Justice Center to the jail, 1 mile.
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0: 7 assistance calls at 276 Bonner, but he's going to be waiting down the street. He's got a court order to get his items.
1: Copy. Got
0: it. Just be advised, there's a Kyle Cass at this location who's a paranoid 19.
1: Copy. I have the AAO for warning speed, 34 and 20. I'm 33.
0: Copy.

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2: 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OSB's got this. I'm 37.
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0: $199. $199, back lot. It's going to be at UH. It's going to be the Gates building side. Caller said there's a Sandra Gibbons in her car. She's highly intact, refusing to get out. It's a Buick Encore, red in color.
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0: Hunter David McKean out of Bellevue, Ohio. 29-year-old male, valid. He is an expired CCW.
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0: 6. That plate comes back to a Miller Pipeline LLC out of Indiana. It's going to be a Ford 2027 truck.
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0: 先生。
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0: gone.
1: Flag down advising of a male sitting near the roadway, Gulf Road, near Valley of the Eagles, possibly distraught. I'm being out to check.
0: Copy, 264, can you back up?

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0: 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See you. 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
0: 145 High Street for road rage complaint. 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
1: Out. 44, 5, 6, 6. 44.
0: Can you head down to Lorraine Road for those wires down the roadway?
1: Robert Henry 067081.
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1: Yes, I'm in the house.
2: 560-93.
0: Go
2: ahead. Both those males were advised of the complaint and their options. I'm clear. I'll be en route to Lorraine O'Leary.

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1: 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Fire department's in front of Culver's. I see some lines along the sidewalk area, but I don't see anything in the road. I'm going to continue on to Coca Lorraine area.

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1: very low hanging. They're trying to work the problem out.
0: Copy.
2: Copy.

0: 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Hold on, hold that, Wayne.
1: The far north lanes?
0: No, that's south lane. The inside lane for westbound.

0: Coast.
1: 10 front of 631 Griswold Road, the old head start for a two-car MVA, no injuries. It's going to be a red Hyundai Elantra and a black, correction, gray and black Chevy Camaro.
0: Got it.

0: Three times.
1: Elyria for an accident, non-injury. OSP is unavailable to respond. Needs us to handle it. Six.

0: 6. And 40084 Hope Court. It's going to be for disturbance not in progress. Caller advised that she had a protection order against her ex. In August, it was dropped. Now the mother is coming over there unannounced, walking into her house while she's sleeping and yelling at her. She did come over again today and yelled at her, left 5 minutes ago, heading towards 2023 Hall Road where she's living at.
1: You're welcome.
2: 364, tell us something.

0: 4277.
1: What?
0: Can change this to a private property break for 2DLs.
1: Go ahead.
0: Tom Nora, 756-295.
1: Yeah.
0: Tom Edward, 222-067. I don't need him back.

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1: Go ahead.
0: Out of service, 43.
1: Copy.
0: Four.
1: 136.
2: Go for Wolf.
1: I've got a commercial alarm at the Royal Supply, 1209 Wall Street. This is one of our chronic alarms.
2: Good copy.

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1: Go ahead.
2: Also been updated, circuitry.
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0: My name is Jess Bainbridge. 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
0: 616 on Middle Ridge Road. It's going to be the Carvana. Speak with a Joe. 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

0: 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I just came from Route on Bainbridge. That's a range away. 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
1: There's a glitch here, Mitch. 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
1: Phillips.

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I'll be out of Blue Falls, North Ridgeville.

563-109. Owner was the operator. He was dropped off at his 43. He was headed for expired plates 01-22-26-33.

0: 17, 350.
1: It's gonna be for a juvenile complaint, 2113 Harris Avenue, 2113 Harris Avenue. It's gonna be for a Sebastian Carter, 9-year-old male, threatening to run away and harm himself, apparently with the caller. That's Ray Carter.
0: Copy.
1: No weapons at this time.
2: Sending 560 units can be on the lookout for Elizabeth Lawson. She's on the phone stating she's suicidal. She's going to jump in front of traffic. She told me she's in the woods, but she's refusing to give me any more information. I believe she might be by Fire Station 1, but I'm trying to get further from her.
3: 562, I'm out with her. She's currently smacking herself in the head in front of Fire Station 1. Actually, I'll be even closer to the center ridge.
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0: He'll be 9 years old, 10-3 of 2016.

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1: 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I also got the drone. 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
0: We have a phone number for Grandma. 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

0: Tom 7, I'll be 41.
1: Copy, 50, we didn't make contact with the Grand with the Chief. Has he hasn't shown up yet?
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0: 6364 Gateway Boulevard South for recovered stolen firearm.

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0: 560 Miss Nettie Dream. She's with the squad. They're going to St. John's. Units are clear.
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0: 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I'll be clear.
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0: 5 to... We're clear. And they're back in route to St. John's.
1: Okay.

35217 Traverse South. Near Harmon Court, Ohio Temp Tag, Union 828450, I believe. 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

0: Okay. 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
0: Ready for, go ahead.
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0: Yeah, at 35965 Cooley Road for a follow-up.
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0: 196-304. Between Garden and Barbara, caller said there's a 1-year-old black male in the middle of the street. So he said she's wearing, correction, she said he's wearing no shirt, gray shorts, has a ponytail.
1: Copy.
2: 304. 186-377.
1: Or unless you have anything coming.
0: 186.
2: I'll clear all the date, the original report. You can put me out, Alan and Barbara.
0: Copy. 304, you can disregard.
1: Copy, thank you.

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1: Right.
0: Shop belongs at 1050 Barbara. Parents were advised clear.
1: Okay.
2: We're both clear.
1: Go ahead.
2: 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Transfer to my 19. Not recorded, please.
1: Standby, I'm switching computers.

0: 2377.
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1: 2180 218 00.
0: Copy.
2: I'm clear of that. I'll be out with another vehicle, 2057, John Mary Frank, 6891. I don't need any return on the plate.
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1: Zero six. 317-410 Hollert Road.
0: It's going to be for a welfare check on a Tristan Kelly. Mail made a post on Facebook saying, I'm sorry, goodbye. He posted about 30 minutes ago. His friend called in wanting a welfare check on him.

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0: 201 Midway at Dollar Tree. If you could check for a gray SUV. 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Bye.
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0: Yeah, that goes back to Calvin Harp out of the address for a tractor trailer.
1: Copy, you know if we have 19 for him.
0: We can check. We did try calling Tristan. His voicemail is full.
1: Bobby, if you get a hold of the owner of the trailer, see if he knows Mr. Kelly.
0: Copy.
2: Check it, Midwest.
0: Copy.
3: 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It's George Edward Robert 37. George Edward Robert 37.
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0: to Tristan Kelly at that address. 2007 Honda, motorcycle gray and black in color. 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
1: Very good, thank you.
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1: Go ahead.
2: Neighbors advising he lives there on and off. He's giving me a 19 for parents who own the house.
1: Copy.
0: We can leave that person on the phone. We're on the phone with Tristan. Is there anyone that would like to speak with him?

0: Tom, we have Tristan on the phone. Would you like to speak with him?
1: Copy. Stand by. I don't have my phone with me.
0: He had expired clear out of Strongsville.
2: Yeah.

0: 132, 211.
1: Have you, Taylor? Wastewaters.
0: 803 Chestnut Commons at Spectrum. This is they're receiving multiple panic alarms.
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0: 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We're clear.
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0: You by chance happen to have the code for the apartment here? No, I have written down if I were.
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1: Okay.
0: Her name is Ashley.
2: I don't think
0: Dix,
2: so.
0: But
2: I
0: you can try to give her her name.
2: Okay.
0: Can...
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1: Go ahead.
0: If we make contact with his girlfriend, do you want us to put him 30 or 19?
1: Affirmative.

Okay, do one more. 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She checked okay. And we advise her to contact her therapist. We'll be clear.

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